0: have been thrown out of the playoffs after admitting they spied on three clubs in the championship season. Middlesbrough, who were beaten by the Saints in the semi-final, have been reinstated and will now play Hull City at Wembley for a place in the Premier League on Saturday. In other news, Rail Link HS2 could cost almost £103 billion, double what was originally budgeted. Surrey Police says it's investigating historic allegations of child sex abuse following the release of files relating to Jeffrey Epstein. And Emma Willis, Josh Widdicombe and Johannes Radadabi are the new hosts of Strictly Come Dancing. That's the latest from Radio News Hub. I'm David Hall.
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0: Rail project HS2 is to be reconfigured. Trains will now run slower. It won't open until 2039, and the total bill could exceed £102 billion. The government says the previous Tory administration is to blame. Conservative MP Joy Morrissey says work on the link should be halted.
1: If the minister in a year's time, a few months' time, decides to scrap HS2, you will have my full support. It's because we have seen nothing.

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0: Cheers as Arsenal win the Premiership. The Gunners have clinched the title for the first time in 22 years. It came at the expense of Manchester City, though, who were looking for a win against Bournemouth in order to stay in the race, but they could only manage a 1-1 draw. Boss Pep Guardiola is widely expected to leave the club after 10 years in charge. Meanwhile, Southampton have been thrown out of the playoffs after admitting they spied on three clubs in the Championship season. Middlesbrough, who were beaten by the Saints in the semi-final, have been reinstated and will now play Hull City at Wembley for a place in the Premier League on Saturday. In other news, Rail Link HS2 could cost almost £103 billion, double what was originally budgeted. Surrey Police says it's investigating historic allegations of child sex abuse following the release of files relating to Jeffrey Epstein. And Emma Willis, Josh Widdicombe and Johannes Radadabi are the new hosts of Strictly Come Dancing. That's the latest from Radio News Hub. I'm David Hall.
1: Stop. If you've had car finance, you could be owed money. Drivers were charged hidden commissions on PCP and HP deals, pushing up monthly payments without their knowledge. If you're agreeing was between 2007 and 2021.

0: Crayon Project.
1: When you're up early, we are too. This is Early Breakfast on Radio Wrongglouse.
0: Rail Project HS2 is to be reconfigured. Trains will now run slower. It won't open until 2039, and the total bill could exceed £102 billion. The government says the previous Tory administration is to blame. Conservative MP Joy Morrissey says work on the link should be halted.
2: If the minister in a year's time, a few months' time, decides to scrap HS2, you will have my full support. It's because we have seen nothing but a negative impact from HS2.
0: Two cases of historic child sexual abuse are being investigated by Surrey Police. It follows the release of files relating to the convicted paedophile Jeffrey Epstein. The Metropolitan Police are talking to Channel 4 after claims of rape and sexual assault occurred on Married at First Sight UK. Police are urging anyone who may have been a victim to come forward. And Arsenal have won the Premiership for the first time in 22 years. It comes after Manchester City were held to a 1-1 draw against Bournemouth. That's the latest from Radio News Hub. I'm David Hall.
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2: Cheers as Arsenal win the Premiership. The Gunners have clinched the title for the first time in 22 years. It came at the expense of Manchester City, though, who were looking for a win against Bournemouth in order to stay in the race, but they could only manage a 1-1 draw. Boss Pep Guardiola is widely expected to leave the club after 10 years in charge. Meanwhile, Southampton have been thrown out of the playoffs after admitting they spied on three clubs in the Championship season. Middlesbrough, who were beaten by the Saints in the semi-final, have been reinstated and will now play Hull City at Wembley for a place in the Premier League on Saturday. In other news, Rail Link HS2 could cost almost £103 billion, double what was originally budgeted. Surrey Police says it's investigating historic allegations of child sex abuse following the release of files relating to Jeffrey Epstein. And Emma Willis, Josh Widdicombe and Johannes Radadabi are the new hosts of Strictly Come Dancing. That's the latest from Radio News Hub. I'm David Hall.
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1: The Prime Minister faces his first grillings in the Commons since former Health Secretary Wes Streeting stepped down and Andy Burnham launched his by-election campaign. But Keir Starmer insists he's getting on with the job and says he's not going anywhere. Elsewhere, the government are being urged to focus on how it will reduce food prices in supermarkets. That's from the British Retail Consortium after reports the Treasury has asked supermarkets to limit some food prices in exchange for lifting some regulations. John Swinney will be sworn in as Scotland's first minister once again today after the SNP won 58 seats in this month's election. He says he's determined to get on with the job, with a focus on securing another independence referendum. And Arsenal are Premier League champions. Here's some of the scenes outside the Emirates last night. Manchester City's draw with Bournemouth last night confirmed the title for the Gunners, their first in over two decades. From Radio News Hub, I'm Frankie Hessein.
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1: Cloud clearing to leave some bright spells throughout the day, particularly in the south. Some spots of rain elsewhere, mainly over the west and the north. Slightly warmer though, with a high of 21 degrees Celsius.

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1: Hey, it's a mess out there. They can leave, but we don't care. We'll stay. I'm good right here. I've been

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1: A number of measures are being introduced to try and tackle soaring prices resulting from the Iran war, including relaxing sanctions on Russia. Ben Monte has more.
2: The government have issued a new license allowing Russian oil refined in other countries to be imported to the UK to try and keep fuel prices down. The Treasury are also reportedly offering incentives to keep the price of basic food items like eggs and bread down as retailers grapple with rising energy costs and the government's domestic policies.
1: Meanwhile, inflation eased to 2.8% in April, down from 3.3% in March. Arsenal are Premier League champions once again. Here's some of the scenes outside the Emirates last night. They'll formally be presented with a trophy on Sunday when they take on Crystal Palace. And Southampton are appealing the EFL's decision to kick them out of the Championship playoff final after they admitted to spying on opposition teams multiple times. From Radio News Hub, I'm Frankie Hersine.
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1: Well, clearing to leave some bright spells throughout the day, particularly in the south. Some spots of rain elsewhere, mainly over the west and the north. Slightly warmer though, with a high of 21 degrees Celsius.
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1: The government are putting in place new measures to try and tackle the cost of living, with food and fuel top of the agenda. Ben Monte has more.
2: One of the measures the Treasury have reportedly introduced is to lift regulations on supermarkets to allow them to keep the price of basic food items down. Retailers have been faced with a double whammy of rising costs resulting from the Iran war and the government's own domestic policy. Elsewhere, sanctions on Russian oil are also being relaxed, with drivers facing record high fuel prices reaching 158.5 pence a litre.
1: Meanwhile, inflation fell down to 2.8% in April, the lowest it's been for a year. Young drivers are being told to steer clear of buying car insurance through social media. Experts say the policies could be entirely fake or have false details to make them cheaper. And Arsenal are Premier League champions once again. Here's the scenes outside the Emirates last night. They'll be presented with the trophy at Crystal Palace on Sunday. From Radio News Hub, I'm Frankie Hersine.
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1: Well, clearing to leave some bright spells throughout the day, particularly in the south. Some spots of rain elsewhere, mainly over the west and the north. Slightly warmer though, with a high of 21 degrees Celsius.

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1: A number of measures are being introduced to try and tackle the rising cost of living resulting from the Iran war, including relaxing sanctions on Russia. Ben Manseis has more.
2: The government have issued a new licence allowing Russian oil refined in other countries to be imported to the UK. The Treasury are also reportedly offering incentives to keep the price of basic food items like eggs and bread down.
1: Meanwhile, inflation eased to 2.8% in April, down from 33% in March. Bukayo Saka has hit back at Arsenal's critics, saying they're not laughing at us anymore as the club celebrate their first Premier League title in 22 years. The title was confirmed after Manchester City drew against Bournemouth last night. And Southampton will find out the result of their appeal against the decision to expel them from the Championship playoff final today. The FL says staff spied on multiple clubs throughout the season, including semi-final opponents Middlesbrough. That's the latest from Radio News Hub. I'm Lisa Darvall.
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1: Largely cloudy, but some brighter spells developing at times this afternoon. A few spots of rain possible on higher ground, highs of 17 degrees Celsius.
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8: Hello there. Yes, it is Richard Smith here with the A to Z of Pop. Now, if you've never heard it before, please let me explain. During the next hour, I'll be featuring songs and artists from the 1960s to today whose name or title begins with the same letter. It all becomes a lot clearer as we go through it, but on the programme today I'm going to be taking an A to Z look at the letter U, with performances by artists including Taylor Swift and Brendan Urie, ABBA, Westlife, Unit 4 Plus 2, Miley Cyrus, Carrie Underwood and the Righteous Brothers. And if that wasn't enough, throughout the programme there'll also be the chance for you to exercise your grey matter with the A to Z of Pop's mystery voice. But we've got more about that later. Anyway, all you have to do for the next hour is to just settle back, relax and stay with us here on your favourite station for the A to Z of Pop. Now, it is one of those letters today here on your favourite station. But to get us away to the very best possible start, a tune that was originally released in the late 60s by the Equals, revived in 1994 by Pat O'Banton.

0: album Lover. Taylor Swift featuring Brendan Urie of Panic at the Disco. And they had to put that in because nobody knew who he was. He's gonna love you like me. And a little ditty entitled Me or Me Hee Hee, as it were. Pat O'Banton and UB40, which makes it qualify for this show before that, from 1994, and Baby Come Back. It's time now for this.
1: It's the A to Z of Pop's Mystery Voice with Richard Smith.
0: Now, it certainly is. What I'm going to do, I'm going to play you a clip of an artist I'll be featuring later on in the show. And all you have to do is to guess who it is. Now, unfortunately, there's no prizes for getting it right, I'm afraid. It's just a bit of fun between me and you, don't you know? Anyway, here goes with your first play of today's clip.

0: It's the A to Z of Pop's mystery voice. But who is this?
1: I don't call it either of those. We don't usually try to label ourselves. The only thing we've ever called ourselves is rock and roll or pop or modern music. But none of those terms really apply musically to anybody.
2: It's an old interview from the late 70s, early 80s, but who is it? Now, don't worry if you didn't get it from that clip, as there'll be another play of it later on. Let's take you back to 1982 for ABBA. They're under attack, or say...

Hey, it's the boys and girls from ABBA, not one of their biggest hits on the UK charts, only reached number 26, but spent 8 weeks there in 1982/83, Under Attack, so it fits into this programme perfectly. If you're just tuned in our way, hello there, it's the A to Z of Pop with me, Richard Smith. And on the show today, we're looking at song titles and artists from the 1960s to today that all begin with the same letter of the alphabet. And as well as trying to get the answer to today's mystery voice, the object of our attentions today is the letter U. You see, Under Attack, Brendan Urie and UB40, that's how it works. So please do stay with us right here on your favourite radio station for some more from the files of the A to Z of Pop. Now, I have to apologise in advance because this is going to stick in your head all day. It's from 1977, originally from the 1960s, 1968 to be precise, Piero Umiliani, Italian composer, with a little ditty that goes...

0: It's a big number one for Westlife in 2002, Unbreakable. And before that, a little bit of nonsense, Piero Umiliani and Mark Fall, who were four session musicians from the RAI Orchestra. The lead part was sung by Italian singer and composer Alessandro Alessandroni and his wife Julia. And it was... Anyway, I'll move on.
1: It's the A to Z of Pop's mystery voice. But who is this?
2: I don't call it either of those. We don't usually try to label ourselves. The only thing we've ever called ourselves is rock and roll or pop or modern music. But none of those terms really apply musically to anybody.
0: So who's that? Well, we should be playing a tune by her and the rest of her band later on in the programme. But who is it? Don't be shouting it at the radio just yet. We've got another play of that clip coming up in around about 15 minutes' time, something like that. So, keep it under your hat for a while. We don't want everybody to know, do we? No, why not?

0: Originally, there were just four of them. And then there was another two that joined. And they decided to call themselves Unit 4 plus 2. instead of Unit 6. Either way, it would have fitted into this programme perfectly. Unit 4 plus 2, 1965, big number one for them. The concrete and the clay beneath my feet begin to crumble. Before that, it was Anne-Marie featuring Shania Twain from 2023, and they were unhealthy. Well, you probably need to go and see somebody. Anyway, welcome along to the A to Z of Pop with me, Richard Smith. It's a look at the songs and the stars from the 60s to today that begin with the same letter of the alphabet. And today we're looking at titles and artists beginning with the letter U. And coming up in the second half of the show, there's even more hits and memories for you, just like this.
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0: playing your kind of music on your favourite station. It's Richard Smith and the A to Z of Pop.
1: Now that sounds all right to me. Anyway, as well as all that, there's also the answer to today's mystery voice, and there's not too much longer to wait to see if you've got that right. So please do stay with us for the next 30 minutes or so right here on your favourite station. For much more from the files of the A to Z of Pop. Now, the first tune you heard in that little montage comes by way of 2014, Mark Ronson featuring Bruno Mars, and they're doing their Uptown Funk.

It's a tune that sold 4.2 million copies in the UK alone and just the 11 million in America. Wow. Mark Ronson and Bruno Mars 2014 Uptown Funk. It spent weeks and weeks and weeks on the charts, did that? We shall move on. We shall have a tune from Miley Cyrus after this. A memory from 1991, Massive Attack, and their unfinished Sympathy.

0: It's Miley Cyrus from the album Endless Summer Vacation, a number 12 hit for her in 2023. And before that, Shara Nelson with Massive Attack and their Unfinished Sympathy. I can leave you in suspense no longer. It's time we did this.
1: It's the A to Z of Pop's mystery voice. But who is this?
2: I don't call it either of those. We don't usually try to label ourselves. The only thing we've ever called ourselves is rock and roll or pop or modern music. But none of those terms really apply musically to anybody.
0: So, if you're shouting it at the radio, you're probably saying, Richard, that there, it's Debbie Harry from Blondie, isn't it? Very, very well done. If you got it from that. Speaking in late 1970s, early 1980s, describing the band. So let's hear a tune by the lady herself, our mystery voice guest today on the show, with the rest of Blondie, of course, and a tune that fits into this programme perfectly. From 1979, it's that Union City Blue. Oh, by the way, there's no prizes for getting it right, just the satisfaction of knowing that you were right today.

0: She was today's mystery voice guest, Debbie Harry from Blondie, 1979. Eat to the Beat was the album it came from, Union City Blue. Brilliant stuff. If you've just tuned in our way, hello there, it's Richard Smith here with the A to Z of Pop. And on the show today, we're looking at song titles and artists that all begin with the same letter of the alphabet. With tunes from the 60s to today, we're looking at the letter U. You see, Union City Blue, Unfinished Sympathy, Uptown Funk, Used to Be Young. There's lots and lots to choose from. It's a bit of a surprise, really. So please do stay with us, if you can, right here on your favourite station for the final few tunes on today's edition of the A to Z of Pop. And here's one of those surprises I mentioned.
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2: 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Yeah.

0: came from the film Enchanted. It's Carrie Underwood from 2007 and Ever, Ever After.
1: You're listening to Richard Smith and the A to Z of Pop. It's magic.

0: U2 1988, from the album Rattle and Hum, a number 9 hit on the UK charts for their Angel of Harlem. And before that, as I say, it was Carrie Underwood and Ever Ever After. So there we are. That almost concludes our look at the letter U for today. I can't believe it either, but we've managed it.
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0: Now I can heartily recommend that to you as well. Anyway, I really do hope that you've enjoyed the last hour rediscovering all those hits and memories. It's been a bit of all right, hasn't it? Yeah, I thought so as well. Thank you. There's more great entertainment coming up very shortly here on your favourite station. So until the next time then, this is Richard Smith saying thank you so much for your company on the programme today. And I'm going to leave you with a really big tune, but it came out in 1965, having been written in 1955 by Alex North and Hi Zarrett. Now, one or two people have had a go at this. Hundreds and hundreds of recordings have been made of this. Les Baxter, Al Hibbler, Roy Hamilton. We've had Elvis Presley, Robson and Jerome, Gareth Gates. There's been lots and lots of people that have had a go at this. But in 1965, the Righteous Brothers rewrote one or two of the lines in it and took it to number 14 in the UK charts. It came out again in 1990 because it was hit in the film Ghost. You remember the scene on the Potter's Wheel? And, it got to number one in the UK charts. So I'm going to leave you for now with the Righteous Brothers and Unchained Melody. Thanks again for listening. I'll see you later. Take care. Ta-ra! Whoa.

0: 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This is Radio Drongleis.
1: Inflation's fallen to its lowest level for more than a year. The rate by which things go up in price was at 2.8% last month, down from 3.3% in March. But economists say the impact of the Iran war isn't showing yet, and inflation could reach almost 6% in the coming months. William Ellis from the think tank the IPPR says a temporary cap on household energy bills could prevent that.
2: Obviously, you protect households, but you're also stopping the Bank of England from having to increase interest rates as much, because by capping prices lower, you're mechanically making inflation lower.
1: Kemi Badenoch says plans to water down sanctions on Russian oil are insane. Says the government announced a new trade licence to try and combat record fuel prices as the UK grapples with the closure of the Strait of Hormuz. And Bukayo Saka has hit back at Arsenal's critics, saying they're not laughing at us anymore as the club celebrate their first Premier League title in 22 years. The title was confirmed after Manchester City drew against Bournemouth last night. That's the latest from Radio News Hub. I'm Lisa Darvall.
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1: Largely cloudy, but some brighter spells developing at times this afternoon. A few spots of rain possible on higher ground, highs of 17 degrees Celsius.
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sunny. Yesterday my life was filled with rain. Sunny.

disciples torn like windblown sand. Then a rock was formed when he held hands. Sunny, sunny one so true, I love you.

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1: Inflation's fallen to its lowest level for more than a year. The rate by which things go up in price was at 2.8% last month, down from 3.3% in March. William Ellis from the think tank the IPPR says things are likely to get worse in the coming months.
2: I think that CPI in sort of a worse scenario could peak as high as 5.8%, so that's quite a bit higher than it is now at 2.8%. Maybe in more of a market contained scenario it could be 3.6%.
1: Next, supermarket bosses say any price caps on the cost of essential food would be idiotic. It comes as reports suggest the Treasury are offering supermarkets incentives to try and keep the price of basic foods like egg, milk and bread down. Southampton are appealing the EFL's decision to kick them out of the Championship playoff final. It's after they admitted to spying on opposition teams multiple times. And Arsenal are Premier League champions. Manchester City's draw with Bournemouth last night confirmed the title for the Gunners. That's the latest from Radio News Herb. I'm Tanita Sims.
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1: It's a largely cloudy day, but some brighter spells developing at times. A few spots of rain possible on higher ground, highs of 17 degrees Celsius.

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1: An increase in fuel duty planned for September has been scrapped. That's what the Prime Minister Keir Starmer told MPs during Prime Minister's questions. It comes as the government has relaxed sanctions on Russian oil to try and combat record high fuel prices here in the UK. A new licence allows for the import of jet fuel and diesel refined in third countries and will be in place indefinitely. But Shadow Business Secretary Andrew Griffith says it's the wrong decision.
2: No explanation to Parliament, no consultation, and frankly, I think better of the British people, and I think Keir Starmer has let them down with this unethical decision.
1: Young drivers are being told to stay clear of buying car insurance through social media sites. So-called ghost broking scammers deliberately target young people with less experience buying insurance. And Arsenal will parade their Premier League trophy around Islington on May 31st. The Gunners secured their first league title for more than 20 years yesterday when Manchester City failed to beat Bournemouth. That's the latest from Radio News Hub. I'm Tanita Sims.
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1: It's a largely cloudy day, but some brighter spells developing at times. A few spots of rain possible on higher ground, highs of 17 degrees Celsius.
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0: before you go, there's something I want you to have.
1: Oh, it's beautiful. But wait a minute, isn't this?
0: Yeah, yes it is.
1: But I thought the old lady dropped it into the ocean in the air.
0: Well, baby, I went down and got it for you.

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1: A planned increase in fuel duty has been scrapped to help motorists faced with rising pump prices as a result of the war in Iran. Meanwhile, Keir Starmer has insisted he's not lifting sanctions on Russian oil. It's after the government has relaxed some sanctions to try and combat record high fuel prices here in the UK.
2: What we announced yesterday was a strong new package of new sanctions, going well beyond existing sanctions. So it's a new package. This includes new bans on maritime services on LNG, a new ban on refined oil products from Russia.
1: Kemi Badenoch says the plans are insane. Southampton will find out the results of their appeal against the decision to expel them from the Championship playoff final today. The EFL say staff spied on multiple clubs throughout the season, including semi-final opponents Middlesbrough. And the flute that accompanied the Beatles on their 1967 track The Fool on the Hill is to be sold at auction. It's expected to fetch between £10,000 and £20,000. That's the latest from Radio News Hub. I'm Tanita Sims.
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1: It's a largely cloudy day, but some brighter spells developing at times. A few spots of rain possible on higher ground, highs of 17 degrees Celsius.
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1: I take her out to fancy restaurants. She takes the sadness out of me. I make her cards on her birthday. She makes me a better man. I take her water when she's thirsty.

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1: Plan to increase in fuel duty has been scrapped. That's what the Prime Minister told MPs during Prime Minister's questions to help motorists faced with rising pump prices as a result of the war in Iran. Meanwhile, Keir Starmer has insisted he's not lifting sanctions on Russian oil. It's after the government has relaxed some sanctions to try and combat record high fuel prices here in the UK. Gemma Badenoch has criticised the plans, calling them insane.
2: The government snuck out an announcement that it was removing sanctions on Russian oil. So can the Prime Minister explain why oil from Russia is acceptable, but oil from Aberdeen is not?
1: Meanwhile, inflation fell to 2.8% in April. That's more than what was expected and the lowest it's been for a year. And Blackpool Tower has been illuminated with the names of Strictly Come Dancing's new presenters, Johannes Radebe, Josh Widdicombe and Emma Willis. The Strictly spokesperson says he felt the right thing to do to welcome the trio. That's the latest from Radio News Hub. I'm Tanita Sims.
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1: Showers largely easing away this evening, but skies remaining cloudy. Locally heavy rain across northwestern areas later in the night. A mild night with lows of 10 degrees Celsius.
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1: The planned increase to fuel duty has been postponed. The government was due to introduce a 5p levy in September, but the freeze will now be extended until the end of the year. At PMQ, Sir Keir Starmer once again faced criticism from Conservative leader Kemi Badenoch.
2: We're backing drivers by extending the freeze in fuel duty for the rest of the year.
3: We asked him about this on the 11th of March and the 25th of March, and he said he wasn't going to do it, so thank you for the U-turn. Labour MPs are shaking their heads. It would make more sense if they just did what we were doing, because they get there in the end anyway.
1: Inflation has fallen to 2.8%, but it's set to rise due to the impact of the war in Iran. It's still way off the Bank of England's target of 2%. The boss of Channel 4's finally apologised after rape and sexual assault allegations from three contestants on Married at First Sight. Chief Executive Priya Dogra says she's deeply sorry, and Kylie Minogue has revealed she battled cancer for a second time in 2021. That's the latest from Radio News Hub. I'm David Hall.
4: Stop. 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
6: Welcome to the Silver Show this afternoon. Dennis here on a beautiful afternoon. Now, my theme for this afternoon is actually classical music in various forms. So quite a variety of instrumental and vocal and orchestral pieces for you. And we're going to start with one that's perhaps something on the margin of classical, in that I think it was written in Scotland, and possibly as a folk song, I'm not sure. It's called Two People Who Have Gardens, and I'm not sure where it actually comes from within Scotland and who actually wrote it. It's actually sung here by a classically trained and classical singer, very famous Scotsman, Kenneth MacKellar. He died quite a long time ago, but certainly during the 50s, 60s, 70s, he was very much in the public eye as he took part in television programmes. And indeed, he also made at least one, if not more, LPs, from which comes this song that I'm about to play. It's really called, I think, Songs of the Hebrides. Not sure what's happened to the original LP, but I certainly was able to copy the tracks from it. So here we are, To People Who Have Gardens.

There we are. You probably noticed the way he said work, a very Scottish roll or trill to the word. And also, I rather like the, I think, solo violin accompaniment while he was singing the particular verses. Well, over to the continent now, and to a very famous classical composer of the 19th century, Dvorak. I'm trying to remember what his... Antonin Leopold Dvorak is his full name. He was from the Czech Republic, or at least whatever Czechoslovakia was at that time. He also spent some time in the United States, and indeed his Eighth Symphony, I think, is actually titled From the New World. However, we're going to hear a piece from Gypsy Songs, Opus 55, it says here, number 4, Songs My Mother Taught Me, arranged initially, or arranged by Fritz Kreisler, a very famous, again, I think, 19th and early 20th century violinist, for violin and piano. We're going to hear it played here by two musicians with very strong connections to Aberystwyth. The pianist is Tom Poster, who whose father, I think, is or maybe was on the college staff. And I think this is how Tom became to be associated with Aberystwyth. And his wife, Elena Arioste, plays the the violin. And she is, for a long time, of course, obviously was his, I think, girlfriend, fiancée, etc. They married a few years ago, and I know they have at least one offspring from that marriage. So let's hear the Gypsy Song.

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1: There we are, a nice introduction to this afternoon's theme. Now, we're going to a major work for my next track. It's actually the third movement of Beethoven's Pastoral Symphony, number 6, I think it is. And it's a very, very evocative of the countryside. In fact, according to my notes here, it depicts this particular scherzo, as it is, depicts country folk dancing and reveling. It's apparently a version of the scherzo, which is a musical form I needn't actually go into. It appears with a trio as part of the actual movement. However, towards the end of the passage, it speeds up quite a lot with what's said here to be a riotous atmosphere of the folk dancing and reveling.

Oops, it does end rather abruptly there, but that's actually because at that point it actually goes on to the fourth movement, which is not playing. Well, we've had one vocalist so far. Here's the second one, Alfie Bow. And we're going to hear a very famous aria from Puccini's opera La Bohème. La Bohème is an opera in four acts, composed between 1893 and 1895 by, of course, Puccini, based on Scène de la vie de Bohème, which was a work written in 1851 by Henri Murger, in French, of course, hence the Scenes from the Life of a Bohemian is the actual translation. The story is set in Paris around 1830 and shows, of course, the bohemian lifestyle, La Bohème, of a poor seamstress and her artist friends. The premiere, the world premiere, took place in 1896 at the Teatro Reggio, conducted by the 28-year-old Arturo Toscanini. Since then, La Bohème has become part of the standard Italian opera repertory, one of the most frequently performed operas worldwide. In 1946, 50 years after its premiere, Toscanini conducted a commemorative performance of it on radio with the NBC Symphony Orchestra. It's the only recording ever made of a Puccini opera by its original conductor. And, of course, since I was born in 1936, I certainly remember Toscanini as a conductor being active. However, the aria we're going to hear is called La Che Gelida Manina. Obviously, the opera is written in Italian, even though it's set with a French theme in France. And that actually translates as, "Your tiny hand is frozen."

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1: 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I hope coming out in loudspeakers in the hospital, or indeed most people, most patients probably, listening to it on our Willy gigs, these little earpiece things that are pre-tuned to Radio Brongleis. And, of course, thirdly, if you've got a computer which is online, you can ask for Radio Brongleis and find our website and indeed tune in live. Now, our next track is, we've had a tenor there, a classical tenor, a very high, great in the high notes. We're going down through baritone to bass. I think Bryn Terfel actually is technically a baritone. And we're going to hear an aria, if indeed we can call it that, but certainly a piece from one of Handel's oratorios. Not one of the better known ones, though I think this particular aria is in fact very well known in its own right. I don't think I've ever heard the whole oratorio or indeed sung it. I've certainly sung in, guess what, of course, Messiah, which in the Town Choral Society we've done a number of occasions, including one or two where we've done it ad hoc, getting local soloists as well, and the chorus, anybody who turns up carrying a score, or indeed we had scores available as well. Anyway, not Messiah, but Judas Maccabeus. It was in three acts. It was composed in 1746. Now, this is a rather significant date, based on a libretto written by Thomas Morell. And obviously, Judas Maccabeus is an Old Testament hero. I don't know much about the actual theme of the oratorio, but we're going to hear from it, Arm, Arm, Ye Brave. Now, the oratorio was actually devised as a compliment to the victorious Prince William Augustus, Duke of Cumberland, on his return from the Battle of Culloden in 1746. So it was obviously written quite quickly after that. And Duke of Cumberland has not got a particularly good reputation, not in later years. Indeed, he had the nickname Butcher Cumberland for, I guess, what happened on the field in Culloden when he had the Highlanders slaughtered, or some of them at any rate. So here we are, Bryn Terfel, Arm, Arm, Ye Brave.

I'm sorry, not quite sure what's happened there. I think I'd have to see that my tracks have got rather mixed up.

There we are. Time now is getting to just past 4:30. Now, I'm going to go back to the continent for my next song, and it is a song, is one composed by Schubert, Franz Schubert, who wrote, I think, something like 500 songs. Prodigious output, considering that he died at the age of, I think, 29. And as well as songs, of course, he wrote other types of music as well, including symphonies on the grand scale, and indeed choral works, I think at least one of which we've actually sung here in Aberystwyth. What we're going to hear is a Shakespearean song, Anne Sylvie. Who is Sylvia was the in English. It was composed by him in 1826, published in 1828. The text is a German translation by Edward von Blauernfeld of, as I say, Who is Sylvia, which comes from Act 4, Scene 2 of The Two Gentlemen of Verona by Shakespeare. It's not a play that I've actually seen or read or heard. It was composed during a peak in Schubert's career, around the time he was also writing the Ninth Symphony, the Great Symphony, 2 years before he died. Although this is considered to be myth, it is said that Schubert first came up with the idea to write it as he was walking in Vienna and entered a beer garden with friends. There he found a volume of Shakespeare on a table, and as he was reading, doesn't say whether he was reading English or German translation of the plays, he apparently exclaimed, "Oh, I have such a pretty melody running in my head. If only I had some paper." His friend drew staves on the back of a menu, and as it came to his head, Schubert spontaneously wrote melodies to the words he was reading in the play. So here we have Anne Sylvie.

I made a mistake there by pressing the wrong button, so I'm afraid I've cut us off in the middle of Anne Sylvia. Never mind, we'll go on to the next track. If I can find the next track, I'm getting a bit confused now about... Yep, here we are. Next track again is a vocal, and it's actually from Faure's Requiem, another work that we've sung in the choir multiple times. However, this particular track or aria is actually for female soloist, soprano, but we're actually going to hear it sung by Alan Jones during the time when, of course, he was a boy soprano. Apparently, Faure composed his Requiem between 1887 and 1890. It's a choral orchestral setting of the shortened Catholic Mass for the Dead. And it's in Latin, of course, is the best known of Faure's large works. So let's hear Alla Jones, if I can now at least get the right track this time.

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1: Yes, indeed we are, and the time is moving on a little bit. Where are we now? About 20 to 5. Now, the signature tune for this show is called Fossils, and it comes from a suite, The Carnival of the Animals, composed by the French composer Camille Saint-Saëns. The whole suite is about 25 minutes long. It was actually written for private performance by two pianos and chamber ensemble. Saint-Saëns apparently prohibited public performance of the work during his lifetime, feeling its frivolity would damage his standing as a serious composer. The suite was published in 1922, the year after his death. A public performance that year was greeted with enthusiasm, and it's remained among his most popular works. It's less frequently performed with a full orchestral complement of strings. I've bought some, about 3 or 4 years ago, a book of based around the Carnival of the Animals. It's actually performance of it by the Canna Mason family, who are becoming more and more famous by the year. Sheku Canna Mason performed cello at, I think it was Prince Harry's wedding to Meghan. And anyway, they have, with help of some other musicians, recorded this suite itself, and to accompany it, they've had a series of poems written by Sir Michael Morpurgo, and he actually prefaces each of the units by a little poem, which we're going to hear now, and then the work itself, or at least the appropriate track in the work, to the work itself. So here we go.
2: Fossils, or Doing the Brontosaurus. Saint-Saëns would have loved it. His Carnival of Animals played in the museum, and in the audience, Brontosaurus and us. We sit here, gazing up, amazed at him, watching him listen, wishing he was, hoping he was, all of us willing him to be living and breathing. And then, do not scoff. We saw him, swaying to the sound, moving to the music, his feet bones tapping, his leg bones, his hip bones, his body bones, his tail bones, his neck bones, his head bones. He was shaking it all about, doing the Brontosaurus. Then we were too, up on our feet and dancing with him, a carnival of happy bones. OK, now you can get on with your music.

Yes, there we are. That's a slightly different arrangement to the one that we play at the beginning of the programme as our introductory music. However, let's move on now to Schumann. Robert Schumann, who was a German composer, and the piece we're going to hear is from Kinderszenen, if I'm pronouncing it correctly, Scenes from Childhood. It's a set of 13 pieces of music for piano written in 1838. He wrote 30 movements for this work, but chose 13 for the final version. And number 7, Traumerei, which means dreaming, is one of his best-known pieces. It was the title of a 1944 German biographical film on Robert Schumann, obviously made in Nazi Germany towards the end of the Second World War. It's also the opening and closing musical theme in the 1947 Hollywood film Song of Love, which starred Katharine Hepburn as Clara Schumann. He originally called this Easy Pieces, but the section titles were only added after the completion of the music, and Schumann described the titles as nothing more than delicate hints for execution and interpretation.

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1: Well, I imagine that many of you listening may well have played that because it's an easy piece, of course, as I've said, and I suspect it crops up in the tuition of by piano teachers young pupils. Now, we're going to Bach for our next theme, and this time it's instrumental, I think, really, rather than orchestral. It's a Bach prelude in F minor, and it's played by the London Harp Ensemble.

Well, we're going to another female singer again for my, sorry, first female singer, because, of course, Ella Jones wasn't, although a boy soprano wasn't female. Janet Baker, I think Dame Janet Baker, now retired contralto or mezzo-soprano, and we're going to hear her singing a 17th century song by Henry Purcell, who was very much a sort of predecessor, I suspect, of Handel in the fields in which he performed or composed, I should say. And here we're going to hear a song called Pursuing Beauty.

Well, we're coming to the end of the show, and I think the next track, or part of it, is going to play out to end the show. It's actually part of, again, Schubert this time, but this time a quintet, which I think is the standard two violins, viola, cello, and possibly a piano as well. Anyway, it's the Scherzo from the Strauss Quintet, one of his best-known works.

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2: Showers will ease away this evening, but skies will remain cloudy. There'll be heavy rain across northwestern areas later tonight, though. A mild night with a low of 10 degrees Celsius.
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1: Back to the future. Jeff Dorsett, Supersonic 70s. Now.

welcome along. It is Supersonic 70s. I'm Jeff Dorsey, going to be in the deck chair for the next 60 minutes. So we open up with a guy that was originally a Marmalade, went up for a solo career, did Hallelujah Freedom, but we played Your Sweet Illusion. He is Junior Campbell. And then Rock Till You Drop with Foreigner and Hot Blooded, right there. Right, what do we got? Well, we've got Edwin Starr coming up for Leslie Ann in Bexhill. A double-decker, Arnando Leone. Yes, he wants Roxy Music. We'll get onto that. Cover from another brother, A Squeeze, Do Wings. Classic album, David Bowie and Pin-Ups. And a couple of interviews. Tunde, lead voice for Lighthouse Family, and John Davidson, lead voice with Yes. Tunde's going to be talking about James Taylor and John Davidson. He's referring to Jethro Tull. And if you want to get in touch, please do so. The email is chunkyjeff@gmail.com. Or you can get me on WhatsApp, 077-844-89469. Also got a great track coming up from the 70s from The Jam, especially for Nick and Joe Watson in Derby. Right, now this is a great album that came out from the main man, Bob Dylan, going here, Tangled Up in Blue.

the best things he ever did in the 70s. The great Bob Dylan here. And there's a wonderful documentary out there, Complete Unknown it was called. Saw it on an aeroplane journey. It is fabulous. If you get a chance to see that, I urge you to go right and see that. Right, got an email here from Leslie Ann in Bexhill-on-Sea. She and I remember clubs. I mean, I saw the Beatles in Romford in goodness knows when, way back in time there. I think it was at Gaumont. But she went to a club in Romford and she said, I loved this particular track, Edwin Starr. And it was written by a good friend of mine, Spike Edney. He's the keyboard player and also the music director for Queen since 1984. But before that, in the 70s, he was working with a number of bands, Boomtown Rats being one, before he joined Queen. And he was actually the music director and working with Benny King as well. But he actually wrote this song. So I'm going to play this one, especially for Leslie Ann. And if you can't dance to this, you've got a hole in your soul, madam. We are going with Happy Radio.

0: play that one especially for her dance group as well. I think it's called Groove. But we remember Romford and the club that it had right there.
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0: Now, this is where we give you a backstory to a particular hit. And this week on Supersonic 70s, we're going to 1971 for Ringo Starr and It Don't Come Easy. Made number four in the UK from an album called Ringo. Now, he actually wrote this song, did Ringo, and he got a lot of help from his mate George Harrison. If you listen carefully during the guitar solo, you can hear backing singers throw in a Hare Krishna, which is a nod to George's My Sweet Lord as well. The intro to the song was sung by Peter Hamm and Tom Evans, them of Badfinger. When Ringo assembled his all-star band in 1989, including, get this, in the band, Dr. John, Clarence Clemons out of Bruce Springsteen's band, Billy Preston and Joe Walsh. This was the opening number that the band always started the tour with. He also did this song with Joe Walsh when Ringo was definitely inducted into the Rock and Roll Hall of Fame in 2015. So, story behind the song. Ringo, when you're ready.

0: Premiership Pop Quiz. Now, here's Jeff Dorsett.
1: A very good day to you. Welcome along to Supersonic 70s. Three questions for you. It's just for fun. I'll give you the answers in about 30 minutes. Question number one. It's just for fun. It's no prizes. Question number one. Who recorded Lovely Day? Question number one. Who recorded Lovely Day? Question number two. Songs in the 70s. Baby Makes Her Blue Jeans Talk and Sylvia's Mother. Both hits for whom? Got to get it exactly right. Baby Makes Her Blue Jeans Talk and Sylvia's Mother. Who is it? Question number three. Who was the leader of the band King Crimson? Married to Toya Wilcox, by the way. Who was the leader of King Crimson? Right, especially for Nick and Joe Watson from Derby. Been in touch recently. Now, they say they're like the back end of the 70s and into the 80s. So I'll tell you what I'm going to do for you, Nick and Joe. Here's a song that just doesn't get played at all. But I thought this is great. It's done by The Jam. Now, Paul Weller, the Mod Father, loves soul music. And he decided that he was going to record this, originally done, of course, by Curtis Mayfield. This is Move On Up. These are The Jam.

terrific stuff there. And the horns were wonderful in that particular track. Jam doing Curtis Mayfield's A Cover from Another Brother. Move On Up It Is. Now, earlier on, when I was playing Happy Radio, I mentioned the band Queen. And my very good friend Spike Edney is the keyboard player and music director. So I thought we'd dig in for this one. It was actually not a hit at all. It was, in fact, a miss. But it was off the very first Queen album. Came out in 73. This is Keep Yourself Alive.

took them until Seven Seas Arrived to actually get a hit. That was actually a miss. Keep Yourself Alive. Terrific stuff there. Now, I was talking earlier about movies, and obviously so many different movies have come out recently, including the Bob Dylan one. But have you seen the Elton John one, Rocket Man? And now, the thing about it is there were so many acts in the UK, made it first in America, and then they came back to the UK and had success. ELO being one, Dire Straits being another, Police is another. Coldplay, all these people. But Elton John in particular, he played the troubadour in California, Los Angeles, and he got great reviews there and had great success. So I thought what we'd do is go back to one of his early songs. This is Skyline Pigeon.

0: Wonderful. Skyline Pigeon. Reg, Elton John for you there. Skyline Pigeon. Love it. And if you want to get a request on Supersonic 70s, it's so easy. All you've got to do is drop me an email, like so many people do, to chunkyjeff@gmail.com. That's spelled chunkygeoff at gmail.com. Or you can get me on WhatsApp, 077-844-89469. Now, that's exactly what Orlando Leone has done, because he's saying, Jeff, you know, best of British, you have to put in Brian Ferry and Roxy Music. So I'll tell you what we're going to do. This is a track from 1974, and it's one of these.
1: The best of British Supersonic 70s with Jeff Dossett.
0: It's called The Thrill of It All for Orlando.

0: Rock at his very best there, 1974, the thrill of it all. And it's our best of British. Go on, help us wave a flag. The Americans do it so well. We should champion our music. And all you've got to do is think of a song or an artist. Could be a solo artist. It could be a band, as it is there. Roxy Music, picked out there by Nando. And send it on an email, chunkyjeff@gmail.com. Just specifically mark it as Best of British and I will play it for you. Get involved. We'd love you to. Right, now, interview time. Tunde, lead voice for the Lighthouse family. And I asked him very much about inspirations and he came up with some good names here. What about your early inspirations? You know, when you were a young man growing up in London, who were your early inspirations? Were there sort of people who you thought, that's why I want to be in the music industry?
1: Oh, yeah, for sure. I mean, I can tell you that I was born in London and, right, so, but I went back to Nigeria when I was about five because my biological father died. I mean, I have a stepfather, I still do.
0: Mm-hmm.
1: But my biological father died when I was about five. So my mother went back to Nigeria with my sister, relocated. So mm-hmm. I grew up in Nigeria, grew up in Lagos, listened to the radio a lot. You know, my mom even enrolled me in the choir. So I was a choir boy as a kid. So I'd always loved singing. So I would say growing up in that environment, some of the artists that were like constants and staples on the radio station were people like Bill Withers was a staple. Earth, Wind and Fire. There was James Taylor in particular. I really liked James Taylor.
0: Mm-hmm.
1: And you know, the obvious ones like Michael Jackson and stuff like that. But like people like James Taylor and say Bill Withers and Marvin Gaye even though I never really thought I would be involved in as a career, as a making music, as a musician. I always just loved those artists. In fact, I remember there was a song by James Taylor when I grew up back then called Carolina in My Mind,
0: mm-hmm.
1: which I just loved that song. And I think there was something about James Taylor's tone of voice that actually, as a kid, I kind of used to think, oh, who is this Nigerian singing this song? Because his voice just always sounded like he was just somebody like this Nigerian guy that was sitting next to you and just having a conversation. That was the tone.

0: Was selected there by Tunde, Carolina in My Mind, James Taylor. Right, just have a second interview involving Yes, but before we get there, let's give you the answer to the quiz. Question number one, who recorded Lovely Day? And he actually mentioned him, didn't he, in the little interview there. Bill Withers did that. Songs along the way there. Number two, I said, who did Baby Makes Her Blue Jeans Talk and Sylvia's Mother? And what you needed was Dr. Hook and The Medicine Show to get it right, because they changed it to Dr. Hook later, but Dr. Hook, The Medicine Show. And question number three, who was the leader of King Crimson? The answer, Robert Fripp. So if you've got Robert Fripp and Dr. Hook and The Medicine Show, Bill Withers, give yourselves a pat on the back. Right, we're talking here with John Davison, lead voice with Yes, and talking very much about albums taking over from singles. In the 70s, albums started to take over from singles, and it fell right for the band, I think.
1: You know, you're absolutely right. All the stars aligned. They brought forth this intelligent music that the world was ready for at that perfect moment.
0: Sure.
1: And you're right, album orientation, AOR, album oriented rock, was king at the time.
0: Yeah.
1: And Yes, we're at the forefront. It was just a beautiful cohesion of, again, you know, all the stars aligning.
0: Yeah. Now, I can't really imagine Yes wanting to support anybody. And I wonder who they might have gone out with and toured. You know, I know they've done cruises and a wide variety of different things, but I always sort of see, because of the length of your songs and the albums, that Yes doesn't support anybody. But I don't know, maybe they did.
1: Yeah, that's a very good point. I know Chris Squire used to tell me stories about when they first toured with Jethro Tull.
0: Yeah.
1: Now, those were early days, so I think Yes were opening for Jethro Tull. Is that right?
0: Yeah, could well be. I mean, Ian Anderson's a wonderful guy. I mean, he's such an intelligent individual. I mean, he's a laird in Scotland. He's got a salmon fishing farm, but he's really, really clever. And he always tells me the story of winning at the Grammys the award for the heavy rock band, and they beat Metallica. And he said, you can't believe how we could beat them.
1: Yeah, that's right. Yes, I've seen some video clips of that. Amazing, yeah. Chris always had a great story about Ian. He said that, you know, he so much radiated this character of Aqualung on stage.
0: Yeah.
1: That he wore the same sweaty, crumpled up outfit, his Aqualung sort of homeless guy's outfit, every night. Yeah. And after the show, he actually purposefully crumpled it into a very small box.
0: Yes.
1: So it could never breathe, and it just fermented over the course of the tour. But that was the Aqualung character. Amazing.
0: Oh, incredible. Now, your tour of America, obviously featuring Fragile, what a reaction you got. I think you did about 30-odd dates, but presumably coast to coast. But what a fantastic reaction you had there, John.
1: We were really re-energized, I think, by that reaction. There's something so near and dear to fans' hearts when you come to the Fragile album and some of those other full album-oriented albums, which don't just highlight singles, obviously, but every song takes you on this journey, and there's a nice cohesion there. And to play it from tip to tail, and also, Jeff, to include the silence between the songs.
0: Yeah.
1: So we weren't speaking, and then to hear, you know, to have that sort of dramatic silence there where you could hear a pin drop, that was also very powerful, and it sort of gave more legitimacy to the journey, much like the journey that people would take when listening to Fragile in their bedrooms, for example, growing up. So we were recreating that from tip to tail on stage. Very powerful for both the band and the audience.
0: Yeah.

0: then comes the flute. Very first hit for Jethro Tull, Sweet Dreams. Right, we're going to go out with a classic album, 73. Okay, you've got David Bowie and Pin-Ups.
1: Hi, this is David Bowie, and you're listening to me on...
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0: Pin Up's album, of course, had some great tracks on it, like Friday on My Mind and See Emily Play. That's the Thin White Duke there. David Bowie doing The Who and I Can't Explain. So thanks very much for your company. Keep the requests coming in, especially for Best of British, whether it be a song, whether it be a solo artist or a group. All you've got to do is drop it on an email, chunkyjeff@gmail.com. So thanks for your time. Keep them coming in here. And whatever you do, look after one another.
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3: An increase to fuel duty has been scrapped. The rise expected in September will be postponed until the end of the year. The announcement comes as the government's embroiled in a row over using Russian oil for diesel and jet fuel in the UK. Conservative leader Kemi Badenoch is outraged.
4: Late last night, Mr. Speaker, the government snuck out an announcement that it was removing sanctions on Russian oil. So can the Prime Minister explain why oil from Russia is acceptable, but oil from Aberdeen is not?
3: Sir Keir Starmer insists the arrangement will only be allowed for a temporary period while new, tougher sanctions are being implemented against Russia. The Ministry of Defence says two Russian warplanes have intercepted an unarmed RAF spy plane over the Black Sea. The three women who died in the sea off Brighton Beach have been identified as sisters from North London. And Harry Styles is to review his staging following complaints from fans in Amsterdam over obstructed views. That's the latest from Radio News Hub. I'm David Hall.
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6: Radio Broadlight's weather.
3: Any showers will ease this evening, but skies will remain cloudy. Heavy rain will hit northwestern areas later on. A mild night, though, with a low of 10 degrees Celsius.
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there only to hide my guilt and shame. I forgive you, now I ask the same of you. While we were apart, I was human too.

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1: An increase to fuel duty has been scrapped. A 5p levy was due to be introduced in September, but the freeze will now be extended until the end of the year. The move comes amid a row about the use of Russian oil being available as diesel and jet fuel in the UK. Conservative leader Kemi Badenoch is outraged at the Prime Minister.
2: He is now choosing to buy dirty Russian oil. That money will be used to fund the killing of Ukrainian soldiers. Isn't he ashamed?
1: Sir Keir Starmer insists the move is temporary as new sanctions against Russia are implemented. The three women who died in the sea off Brighton Beach have been identified as sisters from North London. An Ebola vaccine could take up to 9 months to be ready. Two have been developed, but neither have gone through clinical trials yet. And Aston Villa are kicking off in their Europa League final against Freiburg. They're looking to win their first major trophy in 30 years. That's the latest from Radio News Hub. I'm David Hall.
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4: Radio Drongleis weather.
1: Any showers will ease this evening, but skies will remain cloudy. Heavy rain will hit northwestern areas later on. A mild night, though, with a low of 10 degrees Celsius.

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1: The fuel duty freeze has been extended until the end of the year. The announcement comes as the government's embroiled in a row about the use of Russian oil in the UK. Ministers have been accused of relaxing sanctions after diesel and jet fuel will be available here as long as it's refined in a third country. Trade Minister Chris Bryant insists it's a temporary measure.
2: The sanctions from today are tougher than they were yesterday. They're tougher than they were a month ago. And by the end of the year, they will be even tougher because we want to make sure that Russia doesn't prosper in its battle with Ukraine.
1: Meanwhile, an RAF jet was repeatedly and dangerously intercepted by Russian jets last month over the Black Sea. A father has described his unbearable grief after his three daughters died in the sea off Brighton Beach. Jane Adetoro, Christina Walters and Rebecca Walters, all in their 30s, died in the tragedy last week. And temperatures are set to rise as high as 30 degrees Celsius over the coming bank holiday weekend. That's the latest from Radio News Hub. I'm David Hall.
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1: A cloudy morning with outbreaks of rain across northwestern areas. Drier elsewhere with sunny spells developing in the south and slowly spreading north. Feeling warmer with a high of 23 degrees Celsius.

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1: Mighty they stare than a coffee. Have a coffee, hi hello.

0: The Prime Minister has spoken to President Zelensky amid the controversy over Russian oil. Sir Keir Starmer's reaffirmed the UK's support for Ukraine despite new sanctions, which mean crude oil from Russia can be used as diesel and jet fuel in the UK if it's refined in a third country. Trade Minister Chris Bryant insists it's a temporary measure.
1: We are not loosening any sanctions. The sanctions from today are tougher than they were yesterday. They're tougher than they were a month ago. And by the end of the year, there will be even tougher, because we want to make sure that Russia doesn't prosper and doesn't prosper in its battle with Ukraine.
0: Meanwhile, the fuel duty freeze has been extended until the end of the year. Southampton have lost their appeal against their expulsion from the Championship playoffs. Middlesbrough will now face Hull in Saturday's final. And Aston Villa have won the Europa League. They beat Freiburg 3-0 in Istanbul to win their first major trophy in more than 30 years. That's the latest from Radio News Hub. I'm David Hall.
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